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0: 1057 WROR, 80s, 90s, and more variety. It's the ROR Morning Show with LBF and Adam 12. Good morning. It's 63 degrees in Boston, and here are today's headlines. The situation in Venezuela keeps getting worse. The death toll from this week's massive earthquakes has climbed past 200 with thousands injured, and rescue crews still searching for survivors trapped under collapsed buildings. The U.S. is sending search teams and humanitarian aid to help with the response. Things remain tense in the Strait of Hormuz. The Iran says it struck a cargo ship near Oman after warning that vessels need to stay within routes approved by Tehran. Unfortunately, no one on board was hurt. The Supreme Court just handed Monsanto a big win. The new ruling makes it harder for people to sue pesticide companies over claims their products caused health problems. A tragic story out of Wellesley. Police say 26-year-old James Floyd Bennett III is accused of fatally stabbing his father at a local park before later turning himself into authorities. And yes, the Shrek universe is getting bigger. A new spin-off movie called Donkey is on the way, telling the origin story of Eddie Murphy's beloved, endlessly chatty sidekick. Aaron is doing Sports Day in for Adam 12. What's going on in sports?
1: Oh, well, the Red Sox actually won. They beat the Yankees last night 6-3. Sox will be back at it today with the Yankees. Sox will send Peyton Toldy to the mound. First pitch is at 7:10. World Cup. USA gives up a goal late in the 98th minute and falls to Turkey A 3-2. USA will advance to the round of 32 knockout stage. They will play Bosnia-Herzegovina next Wednesday night at 8 p.m. Please tell me we got a good weekend coming.
0: Yeah. All right. Well, today, light rain with scattered thunderstorms for the afternoon, gusty winds and small hail possible.
1: What?
0: I know, huh?
1: Hail?
0: Put your cars in the garage. It's high of 78. Ooh. Tonight, showers, then partly cloudy, 64. Okay, so tomorrow, partly cloudy skies, slight chance of a rain shower, high near 75. But Sunday, sunny and clouds mix, a high of 77. And that's the news this morning. Up next, 3 hash browns and some fish eggs for $75. We are living in the end of times. And we'll tell you about that next at 1057 WROR.
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0: 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It's the ROR Morning Show with LBF and Adam 12. Adam 12 is out today. Aaron, what is happening? Have you read about all these concessions at the World Cup? I mean,
1: I have, and my mouth is watering.
0: Right, no kidding. I know, my mouth is not watering from last night because the USA lost and Scotland did too, right?
1: Yeah, Scotland lost the other night, which ultimately they're probably done. I mean, they're in the eighth spot right now for that. For the eighth team, for the third place teams, but I don't think they're going past that. They have to have a lot happen.
0: Okay. All right. Well, you know what? A lot is happening. A lot is happening at the stadium food court because World Cup stadiums, I mean, it means nachos, regret, and a line of credit. They're serving up some absolutely unhinged food creations, including $75 caviar tater tots in Miami. Have you, I mean, like, honestly, I don't know if you like caviar, if you've ever tasted it. It just tastes like a salt lick.
1: I had caviar for the first time in my entire life a couple weeks ago, and it is amazing, and I want more of it.
0: Is it really?
1: I loved it. It was fantastic.
0: Oh, okay. It's nice. I mean, I think I like the idea of caviar because that means I'm in a really nice place.
1: Yeah, I mean, I didn't like the price of the caviar, yeah. But, you know.
0: They're also in Miami, they're selling 5 pounds. That's a baby. That's a newborn, a slightly small newborn, a 5-pound empanada. That is Lucy, my daughter was 5 pounds, 5 pounds, 10 ounces.
1: I could house that thing, no problem.
0: Oh my God. Twinkie cheeseburgers and $20 beers. I don't really care about $20 beers because that's what they charge.
1: Yeah, that's just like a normal.
0: Yeah. I don't know. I feel like at this point, if you're at the World Cup games, money is monopoly money. And what you spend on anything is just like, who cares?
1: Easily 100%. I mean, you're there for the experience, one thing, and then you're getting these foods and stuff like that.
0: It's
1: I'm
0: like
1: in.
0: Calories and cash do not count. It's kind of nice. But what's not nice, unfortunately, is that USA lost. When is their next game?
1: Their next game is Wednesday night. They will play Bosnia-Herzegovina in the round of 32 knockout stage. So
0: you did a good job pronouncing that.
1: Oh, well, thank you very much. I was sitting there wondering. I was like, am I really going to butcher this or is this kind of done? You know?
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0: Stick around. 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

0: 1057 WROR, 80s, 90s, more variety. It's the ROR Morning Show with LBF and Adam 12. It is 63 degrees out, and it's raining a little bit here in Boston. And here are today's headlines brought to you by Town Fair Tire. The Supreme Court just handed Monsanto a big win. A new ruling makes it harder for people to sue pesticide companies over claims their products caused health problems. A tragic story out of Wellesley. Police say 26-year-old James Floyd Bennett III is accused of fatally stabbing his father at a local park before later turning himself into authorities. The FAA is taking a closer look at Logan Airport after two near misses in 2 days. Both incidents involved Delta flights and happened in areas already considered trouble spots by federal officials. And pour one out for the owl. Hooters has officially closed its last three Massachusetts locations in Dedham, Saugus, and West Springfield, meaning the chain no longer has a single restaurant left in the state. The closures come just weeks after the Shrewsbury location shut down and are part of the company's effort to restructure and reinvent the brand after bankruptcy.
1: What are the people on Route 1 going to do now?
0: I have no idea. Whether you'll figure it out, I'm sure.
1: There's plenty more.
0: Yeah, weather today. Light rain possible. Scattered thunderstorms this afternoon. Hail possible and a high of 78. Aaron, what is going on in sports? I know you're in front. I'm 12 right now. What happened in the World Cup?
1: All right, so the USA, they already advanced, so it's kind of a throwaway game. But
0: okay,
1: they still could have won, and it would have been the first time in the history that they went 3-0 in group stage. Unfortunately,
0: they blew it.
1: They gave up a goal in the 98th minute, and they fell to Turkey 3-2. They will play next Wednesday against Bosnia-Herzegovina, and that's at 8 o'clock, and that's a knockout game. So, lose, you go home, and you're done.
0: Oh.
1: Red Sox, though, they beat the Yankees 6-3. Sox will be back at it tonight with the Yankees. They'll send Peyton Tole to the mound. First pitch is at 7:10. Now, it's Friday.
0: Yeah.
1: I'm praying. So far, the roads are pretty good?
0: Yeah. Oh, okay. They are. They're actually really decent right now. The only problem is in East Boston, there was a broken down vehicle, Mass Pike westbound in the Ted Williams Tunnel, and this is brought to you by Staples. 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Hurry into Staples today. It all ends July 4th. 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

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It's the ROR Morning Show with LBF and Adam 12. And coming up next, doctors have a new nightmare. TikTok with a medical degree. 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
1: 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It's the ROR Morning Show with LBF and Adam 12. And Aaron is in today. You're at the con right now.
0: Yes.
1: Yes, you are. I'm very excited. But I'm also very afraid, very afraid, because America has decided sleep is optional and energy drinks are food. And doctors would like a word. So apparently doctors are rolling their eyes over WebMDV and Facebook health questions 10 years ago. But they are really freaking out over TikTok hacks and trends and like AI diagnosis. We have a friend who comes in here every morning and she's always got some sort of thing that she's like doing. Yeah. Like it's either like creatine or collagen or cortisol treatments or all this other, all because we're being fed this constantly from our algorithm, like, you know, TikTok. Every time I go on Instagram, they're telling me how I'm like awful and I need to have a supplement. But like, it's even worse now because on TikTok, they're saying things that like, are bad for you or good for you. Like, oh, vape instead of, you know, smoke cigarettes. Actually, both of them are pretty bad.
0: Yeah.
1: I don't know when this became very important, but ketamine, it's leading to serious bladder dysfunction among the young.
0: What?
1: Yeah. You know, sort of nitrous oxide abuse. Those are whippets.
0: Jeez.
1: Do you remember?
0: I'm not going to say I plead the fifth.
1: A lot of trips to Cumbie's back in the day. All right, yeah. So, Aaron, let me ask you. Have you ever self-diagnosed on the internet or convinced yourself something was good for you on the internet?
0: Not the latter, but I have the first. Yes, I've definitely self-diagnosed myself. Like, I had cramps in my leg one time. I was like, oh, why do I have a cramp in my leg? And I looked and I was like, oh, I got blood clots. I'm going to die.
1: Yeah, it's really true. It does take you to...
0: I didn't have blood clots, by the way.
1: I assume that because you're here. But it does take you to the worst place. Mm-hmm. I just think that like my algorithm, and I've discussed this before, is just shaming me constantly into buying things. I've already talked to you about the mature bra algorithm I'm on.
0: I mean, that's not a... It's not a bad algorithm to be on, if be honest with you.
1: I don't think it is. I mean, mature. I'm too immature for that ad. I just can't. I can't take it anymore. But anyway, I think the takeaway from this is that please, please, please don't trust the internet for anything at this point, except just for fun things like cat videos, and even those might be AI. I have no idea.
0: I don't know. Those cat videos, have you seen some of them?
1: They're pretty good.
0: They're awesome.
1: Yeah.
0: Love them.
1: Stick around. We have your first shot of tickets at 8 o'clock to see Train and Bare Naked Ladies at the Xfinity Center on July 25th, right here on ROR Morning Show with LBF and Adam 12 on 105.7 WROR.

0: 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It's the ROR Morning Show with LBF and Adam 12. Adam 12 is off today, so it's Aaron and me. And we are just looking forward to a great weekend. It's a little bit sketch in terms of the weather, but I think it's going to turn out okay. Today, light rain, scattered thunderstorms, possible hail.
1: What the hail?
0: High 78. That's actually a good one. Tonight, showers, then partly cloudy overnight, 64. Then Saturday, partly cloudy, a slight chance of a rain shower, which means it's not going to rain. High near 75. And then Sunday, sun and clouds mix, a high of 77. So it looks really good. And that's really good news because we have a game. Although, is it going to hail today in Foxborough during the game? Because it says this afternoon hail, and there's a game today at 3, right?
1: Yeah. Well,
0: what's going on with the World Cup?
1: Well, the teams that are playing it are probably going to hail goals, that's for sure.
0: Okay.
1: Because that's kind of two strong teams. But yeah, 105.7 WROR with a check on World Cup action. Shocker in the football world last night as Ecuador beat Germany. Germany is the favorite to win the entire thing, so congratulations,
0: what?
1: Ecuador, on that. Yep, Japan and Sweden, Paraguay and Australia draw yesterday. Wins by Ivory Coast, Ecuador, Netherlands, and Turkey A. Today's slate, Norway and France at 3 p.m., and that's at Gillette Stadium, so plan accordingly. Senegal at Iraq, 3 p.m., Cape Verde and Saudi Arabia at 8, Uruguay and Spain at 8 p.m., Egypt and Iran at 11 p.m., New Zealand and Belgium at 11 p.m., and this report is brought to you by John Sewer and Drain Cleaning. 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How are the roads? Are they all clogged up?
0: No, they're really actually pretty. I see what you did there. No, they're actually pretty good, pretty light right now. The only deal is that the O'Neill Tunnel, the right lane is closed southbound to Purchase Street to South Station. 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
1: 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LBF, I have Tony here. Hello, Tony.
2: Hey, how you doing?
1: We're doing fine, but we want to hear how you're doing. So talk to us about what's going on.
2: Look, I guess I should first say I'm 45 years old. You know, I've got my quirks. I've accepted a bunch of things about myself over the years. I snore, obviously. I leave dishes in the sink. I've got my issues.
1: And yeah.
2: I also, one of the other things I do is I sometimes dress like a fitness instructor who got trapped in 1987.
1: I'm picturing Richard Simmons. Is that an accurate statement?
2: That is actually.
1: Okay.
2: Yeah,
3: okay.
1: No judgment here. I actually kind of like this. Yeah.
3: I like it.
1: Okay.
2: You know, dating is tough, obviously, for everybody. It hasn't been my strong suit lately. Yeah, sometimes I'll get a new girlfriend and they'll be really good for like a month, and then suddenly nothing. It's like I get ghosted. There's no explanation. It's just silence, and she's done. And this last woman, it was different. We were really hitting it off. It was great. We had a few dates. She was laughing at all my jokes. And I thought this one was going to be different. She was going to stick around. Now, when I get comfortable with someone, I stop like pretending to be normal. And one of the things about me that I've already referenced is that I work out to Richard Simmons videos, and I've done it for my entire life.
1: So you're not just dressing up like this is your thing. This is a thing. Okay.
2: No.
1: Okay. Again,
2: yeah,
1: no judgment.
2: I mean,
1: this is interesting to me. Yeah.
2: It's the only thing that's actually ever kept like the weight off for me. And I really like it. It just works. And I don't just do the workout. I totally commit to it.
3: Okay. Okay.
1: Okay.
3: Okay.
2: You know, I wear the tiny red shorts. I have the tube socks pulled up to my knees. I have a tank top, the headband, all of it. Yeah, the whole sweaty thing. So one afternoon she said that she'd stop by my place. I forgot she had a key, actually, and I'm in the living room and I'm totally going for it like I always do. And you know, I'm sweating, I'm hip thrusting, I'm pointing at myself in the mirror. It's like I'm at a fitness competition. Suddenly the front door opens and I turn around and there she is, and she's just like frozen. You know, she's just staring at me while Richard Simmons is yelling encouragement from the TV, right?
3: So positive.
2: So she slowly like looks me up and down and she shakes her head and she just walks right out the door. Like no words, nothing. a few hours later, I get a text from her and she just says, you know, basically like you're a great guy, but I can't unsee what I saw today. And it's just not going to work, you know.
1: So I don't like that.
2: You know, so yeah. And so, you know, now I'm back on the dating apps. And I don't know, I guess I should probably warn women ahead of time that there's, you know, there's a 50% chance that they'll discover that I'm a sweaty middle-aged man doing aerobics in my living room, dressed like a, you know, like a crazy person. But,
3: yeah. Well, yeah. Yeah.
1: You know what? Tony, I have good news. That's actually something I think a lot of women might find
3: attractive. I think you should lean into it.
1: Yeah.
3: Don't hide that.
1: No.
3: Let that freak flag fly.
2: Yeah.
1: So, so yes, again, Tony, I thank you for sharing this with us, first of all.
3: Yes.
1: I find it to be entertaining and inspiring story. It's the first step. But no, it launches an interesting question, which is, so this is something that Tony loves and leans into and finds normal and other people think is a little bit crazy. So something that you find normal, that you indulge in, that other people might think is crazy.
3: Yeah.
1: That's what we're asking you about at 888-410-1055. 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
1: 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It's ROR Morning Show on Instagram. That's how you get us your DM, like Tony did.
2: Yeah.
1: Tony, long story short, is cosplaying Richard Simmons in real life. And it's kind of messing with his dating life a little bit.
2: Yeah, a little bit.
1: A behavior, what we're saying is like that he finds normal and calming to him, but other people might find a little bit crazy. And we have George on the line here with a similar story. Go ahead, George.
3: So we have little kids that just outgrew like bedtime stories.
2: Yep.
3: Okay.
2: Yeah.
3: And, you know, we used to read them every night, but we just, you know, my wife was going to get rid of the books. And so I found them really calming. So I asked if we could keep them. And now, and I have her read me like a little bedtime story every night before I go to sleep. It really chills me out.
2: Does she read you like Brown Bear, Brown Bear?
3: Yeah, and the Little Hungry Caterpillar.
2: Oh, that's a good one.
1: Okay, it
3: is a good one.
1: I'm actually, I might steal this idea. Actually, I read before I go to bed, but now I'm thinking like going back to the classics might even be a more relaxing.
2: There is a house, a napping house where everyone is sleeping.
1: Oh, I love that one. See, George, now you got us going. Well done.
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0: 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It's the ROR Morning Show with LBF and Adam 12. Hey, stick around. We have your first shot of tickets at 8 o'clock to see Train and Bare Naked Ladies at the Xfinity Center July 25th right here at the ROR Morning Show. But first, we got to get to the news and what's going on in the world. The Supreme Court just handed Monsanto a big win. A new ruling makes it harder for people to sue pesticide companies over claims their products caused health problems. A tragic story out of Wellesley. Police say a 26-year-old man, James Floyd Bennett III, is accused of fatally stabbing his father at a local park before later turning himself into authorities. Boston's homeless population is down to its lowest level in more than a decade. City leaders credit housing programs and prevention efforts, although some advocates say changes to the shelter system may have also been playing a role. And pour one out for the owl. Hooters has officially closed its last three Massachusetts locations in Dedham, Saugus, and West Springfield, meaning the chain no longer has a single restaurant left in the state. The closures come just weeks after the Shrewsbury location shut down and are part of the company's effort to restructure and reinvent the brand after bankruptcy. Weather today, I know you're
1: where
0: sad.
1: Where am I going to get my wings?
0: I know, no! Right. Weather today, light rain, scattered thunderstorms for the afternoon, gusty winds and small hail are possible. I hope it doesn't affect the game too much at Boston Stadium. Today's high is 78. Speaking of the stadium, what's going on with sports?
1: Yes, speaking of the stadium, don't forget Norway and France do play today at 3 p.m. at Boston Stadium, so plan accordingly. It hasn't been too bad, thankfully, so that's not... You know, something really you have to
0: a lot of people have to
1: about.
0: Take the train.
1: Yeah, and it's actually been very well. So,
0: yeah.
1: Good job, MBTA.
0: Working out.
1: Yes, the Red Sox will beat the Yankees 6-3. Sox back at it tonight with the Yankees. They'll send Peyton Tolley to the mound. First pitch is at 7-10. USA gives up a goal in the 98th minute and falls to Turkey 3-2. USA will advance to the round of 32 knockout stage. They play next Wednesday night at 8 p.m. They will play Bosnia-Herzegovina.
0: Boom.
1: That's a. You know what? I'm giving myself credit because I sat here all day being like, I'm going to butcher this, butcher it. Nope. I am not. Speaking of butchering, are the roads like a.
0: They're actually, you know what, for Friday morning before a holiday week, I think. I mean, people were doing the early week of July 4th. Not so bad right now. Stop and go traffic in and out of the city, but no major problems. 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

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Okay, after years of shaming office workers, the chairs are fighting back. 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

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And let me tell you, science has officially given up on us. You sit too much, bad. Don't sit enough, also bad. Listen, when they started saying, and by they, I mean like the internet and doctors, that sitting is the new smoking, I was like, well, then give me a marble light because I am just not into like the standing and the sitting is going to kill you. We've been told this for years and years and years and years. Well, the chairs finally have a say, Aaron, and the study found that people who sat less than 2 hours a day actually had a higher risk of heart problems and early death than people who sat around.

0: the time. I don't know why.
1: I don't know why either. That makes no sense to me.
0: Well, actually, it does. Here's a catch. Many of the nonstop movers work grueling physical jobs and simply weren't getting enough rest. So, like, you're damned if you do and you're damned if you don't.
1: Yeah.
0: And I guess, like, first of all, do you have any of those watch things that tell you to stand and sit and do that other stuff?
1: Nope, don't monitor me. Don't do anything. Don't tell me to do anything.
0: What is the longest you've ever spent, basically, without an injury, immobile, where you're like, I haven't even gotten up? Going to the bathroom is actually going to be a chore. When, like, when has that ever happened to you?
1: Like, last weekend? Just sat in front of the TV and played video games all day.
0: All day?
1: Yeah, Kate was out. So okay, I just sat home and played video games.
0: Did you ever feel like your butt's asleep? You know what I mean? Where you're from sitting?
1: Nope.
0: Do you feel nervous that maybe you're not going to live a long life?
1: I don't care. Give it all away. Take it all. I don't care.
0: What is like, and also, I mean, first of all, Adam 12 stands when he does the show, which is fascinating to me. So he's motivating me a little bit to stand when I do things. I'm standing right now.
1: Yeah, I know.
0: I feel a little bit better.
1: I was very weird by you standing right now. Yeah.
0: But have you ever had a job that was so grueling, like the people who don't sit enough, that it destroyed your body? You were a grave digger.
1: I was a grave digger, but I was also a mailman for 5 years.
0: Worse.
1: So it was kind of always walking. I had a walking route. I didn't sit much at all. So I stood a lot and walked a lot, and that killed me.
0: Did it?
1: Oh, God, yes.
0: So all that walking, grave digging, you heard it here first.
1: Yep.
0: Grave digging is easier than walking.
1: 100%.
0: Good
1: would
0: to know.
1: Would you not want to? No. I would rather dig a grave 1,000 times than walk 3 miles.
0: Oh, okay. All right.
1: 100%.
0: Well, stick around. We have your first shot at tickets at 8 o'clock to see Train and Bare Naked Ladies at Xfinity Center July 25th. Now.

0: 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Aaron, I love this story.
1: Mm-hmm.
0: Because, I mean, obviously we love Scotland. We love what they did. Well, they love us too.
1: Yep.
0: Because the Tartan Army has paid homage to Beantown with a full page ad in the Scottish Herald, not the Boston Herald.
1: Mm-hmm.
0: And it said, "Dear Boston, thank you for welcoming us with open arms, open bars, and open minds. Your residents, bartenders, baseball stadiums, law enforcement, and everyone else have been so kind to us from the moment we arrived until it was time to part company." This is my favorite. "Boston, you've embraced us like long-lost cousins who turned up unannounced, drank all your beer, decorated your statues, and somehow remained welcome. You are all welcome back to ours to keep this party going." I mean, it was really, the winners, they may lose, they may go home, actually, the Scottish soccer team, but
1: yeah.
0: They win everything. They just did, it was magical. I'm so sad to see them go.
1: 100%. I mean, I've said this, and I'm going to probably double back on what you've said. This is the most excitement I've seen in the city in decades.
0: Yeah.
1: Just in terms of everybody was expecting this to be such a nightmare and to be such a headache. And they came, they saw, and they conquered. And they made it fun.
0: They made it fun. Isn't it nice to be pleasantly surprised?
1: It is.
0: It's so rare. This is what it's like to be pleasantly surprised.
1: I feel like this is insane. I'm like, what am I doing? What is this feeling? Is this jubilation?
0: Is
1: this joy? I don't know what this is.
0: It's joy. It's joy. Hold on to it. Are we gonna hold on to it today with the World Cup? What about U.S.?
1: Yeah, quick 105.7 WROR with a check of World Cup action. Shocker in the football world yesterday. Ecuador beat Germany, who are the odds-on favorite to win the entire thing. So good for them, Ecuador. Great job. Japan and Sweden, Paraguay and Australia, they drew yesterday. 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Today's slate is Norway and France, 3 p.m. That's at Boston Stadium, so please plan accordingly. Senegal and Iraq at 3 p.m. Cape Verde and Saudi Arabia, 8 p.m. Uruguay and Spain at 8 p.m. Egypt and Iran at 11. 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Are the roads clogged yet or no?
0: There are actually a couple of problems out there already.
1: Yeah,
0: in Charlestown, crash blocking both lanes on the ramp. There's a ramp cramp. 93 northbound off ramp to Sullivan Square. Traffic getting by on only one lane on the left side. And then a crash in the breakdown lane in Brockton, 24 southbound at 123. 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
1: 105.7 WROR, 80s, 90s, and more variety. It's the ROR Morning Show with LBF and Adam 12, which means it's another DM disaster with Alan, who is on the line. Good morning, Alan.
2: Hey, thanks for having me on.
1: Thanks for joining us. What's going on?
2: So after those crazy windstorms a few weekends ago,
3: yeah,
2: I noticed my roof looked a little rough. So I called a buddy and asked him to stop by and help me figure out what was going on. So he pulls into my driveway carrying this massive case. I thought he was going to bring tools and a ladder and stuff. Nope. He opens it up and he reveals this fancy new drone he just bought for work.
1: Ooh,
3: oh, nice.
1: Drone guy. Cool.
3: Yeah.
2: Yeah. He launches it, starts flying it over my house. The camera shows everything. Missing shingles, loose flashing, all kinds of stuff. Honestly, you know, it was dope.
1: Yeah.
3: Okay.
2: And then he asked me the question that started this whole disaster. He said, "You want to try?"
3: Oh.
2: No.
1: Yeah. I have a feeling I know how this is going to go. Oh, no. Go on.
2: I'm way more confident than I should be. I said, absolutely.
1: Of course you did.
2: He gave me a quick lesson, handed over the controller. For a few seconds, I was doing okay. Then I got a little aggressive, right? Because I figured, you know, I got this. But, you know, I thought I had it all figured out. I didn't. The drone shot sideways, clipped a branch in this tree in my yard, and immediately disappeared into the huge tree. And then we have both heard the same, like, loud crack. And then the thing stopped running. The drone came tumbling down, like, ping-ponging through the branches and slammed onto the ground. So we both were, like, silent for a second. And my buddy looked at me, and, like, I totaled his car, you know?
1: Oh, Alan, because you kind of did.
3: Yeah, you definitely did. Yeah.
2: Oh. This is wrong. And then he starts yelling. And then I couldn't help, you know, he thinks, he just started yelling at me. He thought I should replace it. And I told him he should have never handed me the controls the first time, you know, and he said I was being irresponsible. So I thought he was being dramatic. And neither one of us backed down. He left angry. I stayed angry. And now neither of us are speaking. So at this point, I got a bad roof, a broken friendship, and a tree that's a permanent reminder that maybe I shouldn't be trusted with expensive equipment.
1: Yeah, I mean, there's a little bit of accountability on both sides, Alan. I don't think you should feel terrible about this. But
3: you shouldn't feel good.
1: Yeah, that's fair. Yeah, because those things are, I didn't know this either until I was told, but those things are mad expensive. Yeah. Mad expensive, yeah, a lot
3: so
1: of those drones.
3: Yeah.
1: So, okay, so first of all, Alan, thank you. Good luck. I hope that you're able to patch things up with your buddy.
2: Thanks so much.
1: We're going to ask, what's the most expensive thing you've broken? At 888-410-1057. Don't answer yet, LBF.
3: I won't.
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1: Debbie, did you have a story to share?
2: Yeah, I totaled my brand new $45,000 car bringing it home from the dealership.
3: No!
1: Oh, no. You know, they say the moment you drive it off the lot, it starts losing value, and you lost all your value at once. Congratulations.
2: Yeah, it was my first ever at-fault accident. I went to a four-way intersection, thought it was a two-way stop, and I stopped and then proceeded through it, and I got T-boned.
1: Oh my gosh, were you okay?
2: Yeah, amazingly, the car has an excellent crash test.
3: What kind of car was it?
2: It's a RAV4.
3: Well,
1: $45,000 better buy you safety like
3: exactly,
1: that.
3: Exactly, exactly. At least you're okay. Wow, that hurts, though.
2: Yeah, and the good news is I'm an insurance agent, so I got it pretty...
3: It's all working out for you.
2: Yeah, but then I had to come up with another down payment for another vehicle.
3: Oh my God.
1: Thank you for calling and sharing that. That's a good one.
2: Thanks. Bye.
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3: You were like a deer in headlights on that
2: No,
3: one.
2: I was looking at a question to make sure it was right. We're about to play Super Smart, and we have Jessica from Chelmsford on the phone right now. Hello. How are you today,
4: Hello.
2: Jessica?
4: I'm great. How are you?
2: I'm good. Are you ready to play Super Smart? I'm excited. Where are you on your way to?
4: I'm still drinking coffee.
3: Oh, I thought you were going to say still drinking.
2: Oh, yeah. You better go to bed after this if you're still drinking.
4: Irish coffee.
2: Oh, that's a Friday for you. Okay, Jessica, you know how to play. Answer 10 questions in 60 seconds. If you're not sure of a question, be sure to pass, and we'll get back to it. If you answer all 10 correctly in 60 seconds, you'll win $1,000. All right, are you ready to play?
4: I'm ready.
2: Okay, let's play Super Smart. What's 5 + 5?
4: 10.
2: What Italian dessert is traditionally made with coffee-soaked ladyfingers and mascarpone cheese?
4: Tiramisu.
2: Who wrote Charlotte's Web?
4: E.F. White.
2: Which artist recorded the hit song Shake It Off?
4: Pass.
2: What book begins with the line, "All children except one grow up"?
4: Pass.
2: Which author created Detective Sherlock Holmes?
4: Pass.
2: In The Hunger Games, which district is home to the main character?
4: Dorchester.
2: Candy's slogan was "melts in your mouth, not in your hands"?
4: M&M's.
2: What was Barbra Streisand's character's occupation in the movie Meet the Fockers?
4: A therapist.
2: What soft drink was originally marketed as Brad's drink in 1893, Pepsi or Coke?
4: Coke.
2: Pepsi. Rats. You did a great job, but you passed on a lot. So here's what you missed. Who wrote Charlotte's Web? E.B. White. You said E.F. White. E.F. Hutton, E.B. White. Maybe you got them mixed up.
4: Half a point. Half a point.
2: I'm giving you 3/4 of a point, okay? Because you got the E and the White. Which artist recorded the hit song Shake It Off? Taylor Swift. What book begins with the line, "All children except one grow up"? I can make a couple of jokes here, but it's actually Peter Pan. Which author created Sherlock Holmes? Sir Arthur Conan Doyle. District 12 is the home to the main character in The Hunger Games. And you did great. It's a Friday. You're tired. It's good. It was a lot of pop culture questions, so.
4: Yes, literary stuff is clearly not my strong suit, fun to play.
2: It is fun to play, and we're so glad you did. Just stay on the line right now, and Aaron will get all your information. And you know what? Every day we play at 8:10, Super Smart, if you have a chance to win $1,000. So we're going to play again on Monday. And also, your chance to win tickets to see Bare Naked Ladies at the Xfinity Center. 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The code word is MEET, M-E-E-T. All right, and now we're off to the weather today. It's going to hail today, so you might be at a Boston Stadium today seeing the game, and you might get some hail, thunderstorms, a little bit of rain, and a high of 78. The weekend looks pretty good, though. Partly cloudy skies, a slight chance of a shower on Saturday, high near 75, and Sunday, suns and clouds, and a high of 77. And onto the roads, a couple of problems out there. Crash in Boston, left lane's blocked, O'Neill Tunnel southbound before the Callahan Tunnel. The O'Neill Tunnel is closed, the right lane southbound between Purchase Street and South Station, but that's been going on all week. Crash in the ramp, Hanover, Route 3 southbound at 53, and a one-car crash in Berkeley, 24 northbound at Paddleford Street. 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

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After you, well, actually, Housewives, they wrote fiction. They took it personally, very personally.

0: 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Okay, not all heroes wear capes because some run the local bookstore and escort angry PTO moms out the door. Sometimes I spend a lot of my time on Threads, which is like actually a kinder, gentler X, and it's got some news and things like that and gossip. And I was reading the other day that apparently on the North Shore, and I love this sort of stuff. I love it when the book club people.
1: North Shore, neck of the woods, come on.
0: Yeah, but you know, Gloucester's like regular. This is Hamilton. A book event on the North Shore went completely off the rails when three women interrupted this author's talk to accuse her of insulting their town and its residents through fictional characters. The book is called Valley of the Moms. It's like, it's actually doing well. It's like a USA Today pick of the month. And it's about, you know, kind of like corrupt cops, fictional stories set in a town, like women on drugs and having a, you know, the good stuff.
1: Yeah.
0: The beach read that you need.
1: Yeah, the juicy stuff.
0: But the author picked the town Hamilton and didn't like, you know, make it up into a fake town. And so when she was at this event, these women were heckling her and like being angry that they had to like be escorted out, which is amazing to me because it is very rare where a book reading gets into a fisticuff situation.
1: Yeah, I can't even think of the last time I've seen a book thing kind of turn into a spicy fight club.
0: You know what? Like, okay, Aaron, you're from Gloucester.
1: Yes.
0: And so your town got famous through The Perfect Storm.
1: And that's a true story. Pregnancy pack too, yeah.
0: Although, yeah, those are real stories.
1: Those are real stories.
0: But, so you've had like the real thing happen.
1: Yeah, yeah, yeah.
0: But if somebody chose Gloucester as a fictional town, which they were having like key parties and affairs and all that other stuff, would you care?
1: Nope. Don't care.
0: I know. I don't understand it.
1: It's all about entertainment. I don't understand why they have to get their, knickers in a twist.
0: Yeah, exactly.
1: Because Hamilton is kind of like that in a sense. Like, we always try to joke about it because, you know, being up in Gloucester.
0: Pearls and Polo.
1: Exactly. Yeah. And then right next to it, it's Manchester, and that's whole high
0: la, la. Yeah, my aunt used to say
1: entire place.
0: She wanted to live there, Manchester by the sea.
1: No, you don't. It's a great place to go visit, don't get me wrong, but, like, no. I've been there my entire life.
0: It's highfalutin?
1: It's way, way too highfalutin. Like, they look at me and say, get out, kid.
0: Oh, never.
1: And I'm like, come on, I'm just from Gloucester. Leave me alone. They're like, definitely get out, kid. Jeez.
0: We love you, Aaron. You can stay here anytime.

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Okay, coming up next, Massachusetts is feeling a little less top-heavy today. The last of these restaurants has closed. 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

0: 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Well, another institution has gone bust, Aaron.
1: Yes.
0: I am sorry to say, for those interested in wings and all that that entails, Hooters has closed its final Massachusetts locations, ending the state's decades-long relationship with wings and Tata's.
1: I don't like it.
0: Those orange shorts and those very, very shiny, like, pantyhose.
1: Mm.
0: Peak 1990s.
1: It is.
0: But I've been to a Hooters. I've been to the one, I didn't go to the one in Dedham, which was near me. I've been to one in Jacksonville, Florida, which seems fitting.
1: Oh, that's a good spot
0: to
1: go to.
0: And so I did. And you know what? I have to say that their wings were really good.
1: Yeah. I mean, all things aside, the food's not terrible.
0: The food's not terrible.
1: The atmosphere is great.
0: I can't imagine suggesting going to Hooters, but I'm a girl, so I can't imagine being married to somebody who suggests go to Hooters. Let's go to Hooters.
1: Yeah, you know, I mean.
0: But the wings were good, but now they're gone.
1: Yeah, I mean, it was nice for like a good party event. We used to have draft parties there sometimes every now and then.
0: Oh, yeah.
1: And, you know, it's good for guys' night out. I mean, it's not really, you know, family-oriented restaurant.
0: Yeah.
1: You can bring your kids there. They'll ask a lot of questions as you're there.
0: Yeah,
1: what's that? No.
0: Yeah.
1: But yeah, I mean, it's staple on Route 1. It's always been there. I just drove by it the other day and the lights are kind of still on.
0: Yeah, oh, but no one's home.
1: It says Hoot on the...
0: Oh.
1: So like the letters are burnt out and I like playing that game. It just says Hoot and now it's gone.
0: The presence, you know, Hooters may be gone, but the jokes and the memories will continue to bounce around for years. And speaking of cups, Aaron, what's going on with the World Cup?
1: Yes.
0: I had so much fun with that one.
1: I know. You had that one right in your pocket ready to go. Like, I'm going to throw this. You ready? All right. So, yes, a Chekhov World Cup action. Shocker in the football world yesterday as Ecuador beats Germany, Sweden, and Japan. Paraguay and Australia drew. Wins by Ivory Coast, Ecuador, Netherlands, and Turkey A. Today's slate, Norway and France at 3 p.m. That's at Boston Stadium. Plan accordingly. Going to be traffic. Senegal versus Iraq at 3 p.m. Cape Verde and Saudi Arabia at 8 p.m. Uruguay and Spain at 8 p.m. Egypt and Iran at 11 p.m. New Zealand and Belgium at 11 p.m. And this report is brought to you by John Sewer and Drain Cleaning. 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How are them roads looking on this Friday?
0: Yeah, final check of traffic here in Woburn. A crash, two cars involved, 93 northbound at 128 at exit 28. 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

0: 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It's the ROR Morning Show with LBF and Adam 12. And Adam 12 is not here today, but Aaron is. Mm-hmm. And Aaron is going to try to do something that I don't like to do.
1: Yes, I am.
0: He's going to try to get me to leave the house on Will LBF Leave the House?
1: Yes, I am.
0: Coming up next.

0: Yes.
1: Well, here we are, 105.7 WROR, 80s, 90s, and more variety. The ROR Morning Show with LBF and Adam 12. Adam 12 is not here, but Aaron is taking over and asking the Friday question. Will I leave the house? There you go. Will I leave the house?
0: All right.
1: All right. So you've got three events.
0: Yep.
1: That I could potentially go to this weekend that I will probably turn down because, as you know, I like to stay home.
0: Yes. So, tonight at 7 p.m., Boston Grown Ups Museum, Summer Camp Edition, Boston's Children Museum at 7 p.m. It's an after-hours night of nostalgia, games, cocktails, music, summer camp chaos designed just for adults.
1: Okay. Come on. All right. So, Children's Museum just made me think of children, so I was like, no. Cocktails were like, okay. Summer camp memories. I never went to summer camp because I was afraid. Like, I was really attached to my mom. And so, like, maybe, because I would like to experience that. If you can guarantee that there will be no children at the Children's Museum, then that's a distinct possibility I could go to that. What's next?
0: Okay, so this Saturday, The Human League with Soft Cell and Allison Moyet, Box Center Wang Theater, 8 p.m. It's 80s night, LBF. Break out your leg warmers. You're in, you're out.
1: You know, again, that you're doing a pretty good job. It's indoors. Yep. There's air conditioning. There's music.
0: Yep.
1: And it's like, you know, it's 80s. Okay. All right. I can do that. Yeah.
0: Hey, look at that. Uh-huh. All right. So Sunday is the Mushroom Walk.
1: Nope. First of all, it's two things I don't like. Mushrooms, walking, and education.
0: I mean, I like two of those things, but that's okay.
1: Okay.
0: So it's in Westwood.
1: Okay,
0: 10:30
1: cool.
0: a.m.
1: Yeah, pretty close. Yeah.
0: Join a 2-hour walk around Hale looking for mushrooms. You're foraging for mushrooms. That is awesome.
1: Am I the pig in this scenario? Am I the truffle pig? Yeah, no. Hard pass, but good luck to those folks looking for those mushrooms.
0: All right, and
1: I'm not a hobbit.
0: Come on, you can dress up as a fairy.
1: What are you doing?
0: Do the whole thing.
1: Yeah, the whole thing.
0: All right, so I'm heading back to the hometown for this weekend, and
1: Gloucester.
0: Yes, Gloucester. St. Peter's Fiesta, baby.
1: Oh, isn't that the one that involves the pole?
0: You got the Greasy Pole. You got the sand races coming up this weekend, Saturday and Sunday. Greasy Poles tonight as well.
1: I'd go to that.
0: Races as well. Really?
1: Will I leave the house?
0: Yes.
1: Yeah, I'd go to that. That's a really fun thing.
0: I think we need to broadcast there one year.
1: I think we do, too.
0: Because if you've never been to the St. Peter's Fiesta, I know a lot of the locals are kind of like, they get really excited for it. They really do. And then there's there's a section that's like, okay, get out of here. We're done with this. But this is the 99th year of it.
1: Oh, come on.
0: Next year is going to be the 100th year.
1: Well, then I'm definitely going.
0: And it's
1: going
0: to be something that you got to experience for the first time because it is fantastic. The St. Peter's, the whole entire place that they do down there, the organization that they have, such a great, great cause for everything that they do down there.
1: I know,
0: definitely, you're going?
1: That greasy pole is nuts.
0: It's also taking a few, too.
1: Yep.
0: Oh, God. But you gotta go. You have to experience it once. You gotta see them dressed up as a bunch of weird people.
1: Awesome.
0: It's awesome.

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1: This is Super Smart in 60 Seconds.
2: Jessica from Chelmsford on the phone right now. Hello. How are you today,
3: Hello.
2: Jessica?
3: I'm great. How are you?
2: I'm good. Are you ready to play Super Smart? I'm excited. Where are you on your way to?
3: I'm still drinking coffee.
4: Oh, I thought you were going to say still drinking.
2: Oh, yeah. You better go to bed after this if you're still drinking.
3: Irish coffee.
2: Oh, that's a Friday for you. Okay, Jessica, you know how to play. Answer 10 questions in 60 seconds. If you're not sure of a question, be sure to pass, and we'll get back to it. If you answer all 10 correctly in 60 seconds, you'll win $1,000. All right, are you ready to play?
3: I'm ready.
2: Okay, let's play Super Smart. What's 5 plus 5?
3: 10.
2: What Italian dessert is traditionally made with coffee-soaked ladyfingers and mascarpone cheese?
3: Tiramisu.
2: Who wrote Charlotte's Web?
3: E.F. White.
2: Which artist recorded the hit song Shake It Off?
3: Pass.
2: What book begins with the line, "All children except one grow up"?
3: Pass.
2: Which author created Detective Sherlock Holmes?
3: Pass.
2: In The Hunger Games, which district is home to the main character?
3: Dorchester.
2: What candy slogan was "melts in your mouth, not in your hands"?
3: M&M's.
2: What was Barbra Streisand's character's occupation in the movie Meet the Fockers?
3: A therapist.
2: What soft drink was originally marketed as Brad's drink in 1893, Pepsi or Coke?
3: Coke.
2: Pepsi. Rats. You did a great job, but you passed on a lot. So here's what you missed. Who wrote Charlotte's Web? E.B. White. You said E.F. White. E.F. Hutton, E.B. White. Maybe you got them mixed up.
3: Half a point. Half a point.
2: I'm giving you three quarters of a point, okay? Because you got the E and the White. Which artist recorded the hit song Shake It Off? Taylor Swift. What book begins with the line, "All children except one grow up"? I can make a couple of jokes here, but it's actually Peter Pan. Which author created Sherlock Holmes? Sir Arthur Conan Doyle. District 12 is the home to the main character in The Hunger Games. And you did great. It's a Friday. You're tired. It's good. It was a lot of pop culture questions, so.
3: Yes, literary stuff is clearly not my strong suit.
2: That's
3: but it's
2: right.
3: Fun to play.
2: It is fun to play. And we're so glad you did. Just stay on the line right now, and Aaron will get all your information. And you know what? Every day we play at 8:10, Super Smart, if you have a chance to win $1,000. So we're going to play again on Monday.
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0: 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It's the ROR Morning Show with LBF and Adam 12. Oh my God, you guys. Let's go to the movies, right?
1: Yes, let's.
0: Yeah. You know what? 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

0: 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It's the ROR Morning Show with LBF and Adam 12. You know what? We have 2 hours of commercial-free, nonstop faves of the 80s, 90s, and more variety. It is Friday. It is the weekend.
1: Yes.
0: I'm excited.
1: Yes.
0: It's going to be pretty nice, except there's going to be hail this afternoon. Hey. But you know what? What's a summer weekend without a little hail?
1: What the hell?
0: Raise some hail. Anyway, have a great one, Aaron. We're out of here, and we'll see you on Monday.
1: Yeah.

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Boy, we've got a great weekend coming up. Might get a couple thunder showers popping up this afternoon, but sunny and 80 tomorrow and Sunday. 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

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Congratulations to everybody at Gillette Stadium. 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

0: Had to rub my eyes and check my vision. The Red Sox beat the Yankees yesterday. Eh, they'll play at Fenway again tonight. 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

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Madonna turning heads at the Paris Fashion Week with her leopard print, lace, and towering boots. 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

Jon Bon Jovi put out this tweet a week or two ago. It was really funny. I guess it was from back in the 80s. It was this letter the band wrote to him. And the band was just tired of touring. They'd been going nonstop, and they tried to think of a way to get John to slow down and just take a breather for a minute. So they sent him pizza from back home in New Jersey. 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

Whatever you got going on this weekend. Sox are at Fenway playing the Yankees. Of course, got some soccer to watch. Maybe just going to relax by the pool. The weather's going to be perfect. Sunshine, low 80s. Whatever you're doing, bring us with you. 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WROR.

Well, it's official. Hooters has now closed all of its remaining locations in Massachusetts. Where do you go for wings? What's your spot? Leave it on my Facebook page. If we're not Facebook friends yet, just look up GENO and WROR. You'll find me.

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J-Bo is getting ramped up for Mellencamp tickets all next week. Still got some train left. Some train tickets coming up next at 3.

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1057 WRR, J-Bo, My Heart and Love to Lionel Richie. He had to cancel a couple shows in the beginning of this tour with Earth, Wind, and Fire. You've seen some of the video. He had to sit down. 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Well, Lionel, get better soon, buddy.

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Next week, tickets to John Mellencamp, Free Ticket Frenzy. Originally, he called himself Johnny Cougar because his manager thought his name Mellencamp was too Russian. Until he made the rubles, and he changed it back to John Mellencamp. Wait.

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107 WRLR, J-Bo, John Mellencamp. Tickets all next week. His original name was Johnny Cougar because his manager thought his real name was too Russian. And when John made the rubles, he changed it from Johnny Cougar to the name we know today, John Mellencamp. Tickets next week.

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